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There's a yearning, burning fear.

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with a sparkle in your eye. 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